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Then don't.

0: Sí Radio, a información que necesitas.
1: I don't like my mind right now. Stacking up problems that are so unnecessary.

0: look at it from up here, you get an appreciation of our world is a beautiful place and we do need to take care of it.
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